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I'm picking up this dress, trying on these shoes, cause I'll be single soon, I'll be single soon. Topic, Fast Boy, Forget You.

0: Drink some margaritas by swing of blue lights. 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Listen to the mariachi play at midnight. Are you with me? Are you with me?
1: A műsorszám termék megjelenítést tartalmaz. 12 éven aluliaknak nem ajánlott.

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1: They say the holy water's watered down, and this town's lost its faith. Our colors will fade eventually, so if our time is running out, day after day, we'll make the mundane a masterpiece. Oh my, my, oh my, my love, I take one look at you, you're taking me on.

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Your back is a nice tease. I tried to escape. My life is an x-ray. I'm sorry, a sex tape. You only get one take. 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

0: 0620 3111111. 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
1: Feeling my way through the darkness, guided by a beating heart.

on a villa in the Riviera. That's in France on the south side, in case you cared. Out of all your friends, I wanna be the closest. That's why I tell you things so you'll be the mostest. When it comes to life, be this man's wife. 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I mean,

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